0: the geology route. But yeah, I always had some kind of fascination with volcanoes.
1: Yeah, and as soon as you started your answer, I was like, oh, okay, that makes sense. Yes, you do grow up in New Zealand. I'll tell Aurora, like, it makes more sense to be more interested in volcanoes there than maybe here.
0: Definitely if you're around, that's for sure.
1: Well, we have hopped through a lot today. The unique biology of marsupial pregnancy and the potential of assisted reproduction technologies and the hopeful possibility of conservation and even perhaps de-extinction. Thank you so much to Dr. Jen Hutchison for her dedication to understanding marsupial reproduction and for developing technologies that are going to help vulnerable marsupial species. I am Dr. Kat, and I'll catch you next Tuesday on Science Queries. And playing you out is Oh Baby Baby.

end of love, or wear a mask for you. If you want a partner, take my hand, or if you want to strike me down in anger, here I stand.

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'Twas then he felt alone and wished that he'd gone straight and watched out for a simple twist of fate. They walked along by the old canal, a little confused, I remember well, and stopped into a strange hotel with a neon burning bright. He felt the heat of the night hit him like a freight train moving with a simple twist of fate.

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People tell me it's a sin to know and feel too much.

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I still believe she was my twin, but I lost the ring. She was born in spring.

Hey, are you feeling RA? Hi, I'm Maynard. Why don't you join me and my 1950s head and neck mannequin Claire, she's no dummy, Tuesday nights from 8 till 10 p.m. for our 2-hour reggae and ska show, One Love, right here on Radio Blue Mountains, 89.1 FM. I and I, One Love.

pop or pop reggae? And I go, yeah, but it's still got the reggae in it. We've had this debate, haven't we? It's really got to have 80% of that reggae beat through it. Just like the next song does, which Claire goes, it's not reggae. And I go, well, technically it is, Claire, because it's got 80% of that reggae beat through it. And she says, no, it's reggae pop. Well, yes, it is reggae pop or pop reggae. And it's a classic Australian song, but it is reggae pop. So it does fall into that category of reggae. It's Down Under by Men at Work. Then we're going to come back and listen to Ali Campbell from UB40.

That was great, wasn't it? Those two versions, side by side, Winston Groovy and UB40. Now we're going to play another 80s reggae pop song, but a great, really good one. And it's, well, it's actually classified reggae, this one. And you know I like it because I've played that a lot in the last year. It's a dub version of Jojo Zep and the Falcons' Shape I'm In.

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0: Well, the honky tonks in Texas are my natural second home.

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Here are the Kinks with Well Respected Man.